Godfrey. Damn, I miss you, man. It's crazy how I miss you. Wasn't like we hung out all the time, but bro, I just miss you. I woke up, looked up, I picked up my phone, shook in disbelief, filled with grief. Damn, God, my homie, you just

0: Sunday six, you wanna be like me.
1: Hey, you let me on the beat.
0: You got what you want, everything on me. You know what it is.